0: mind listening?
1: Radio Egy.
0: Okay.
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0: Let me tell you the story of that guy. 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

0: This is my church. 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
1: begin. 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
0: when bitterness ends, this is my church. 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
0: Remember this, feel the blood, cause if I teach you peace, like you're running on me, boot to you. Life finish, then, second, I give me, but I'm gonna see,